I swear to God every day He won't take you away. Cause without you, babe, I lose my way.

0: that?
1: You want to understand?
0: Oh, wait a minute. Speak slowly then.
1: Okay. A lepton is a Z particle.
0: No.
1: Do you know what protons and electrons are?
0: Yeah.
1: Okay.

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I don't know. All I remember was she wear the Skechers, the light up ones.

0: I'll tell you what I don't believe in. Can I do that? All right, I don't believe in laws or the system by any means whatsoever. I try not to obey them at any time. That's what I believe in, not believing in.
1: So what keeps you alive?
0: 4 big bottles of water a day, 2 packs of Marlboro Reds, and what keeps me alive? Shit. Music. I have to listen to music all day long. I'd say that keeps me going. I'm a pretty dark person. I've thought about ending it a million times, and I have to say that music keeps me here. By far, the main thing.
2: Thank you.

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London, Paris, paradise. But ain't got much memory. Other scenes come to think I missed them all. And damn,

0: Who? What? Cleavis. Who the fuck is Cleavis?
1: It's from...
0: Cleavis?
1: Girl. Manny Professor.
0: We have to wrap. 5, 6, 7, 8. Yo.

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I tell your girl to link me at the coffee shop. Getting freaky in the sheets, we're taking body shots. 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

0: 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Here's a suitcase there. That's killer. You can beat on that one.
1: What am I for doing, Richard?
0: Well, look here. Well, here's Jack McVouty in his tenor.
2: Yes, indeed.
0: Well, say, Gates, how about blowing some, man?
2: Got the next call.
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0: 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That'll just about fix it. 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Well, look at Charlie Yardbird
1: Rooney. Hey, yes. Now, how's it going, Jim?
0: Oh, everything is mellow, man. Look at this. Get his horn with the name.
1: Yeah,
0: blow
1: I got
0: some?
1: My horn with me, man. I want to blow some, too. Yeah. I'm having a little reed trouble.
0: Haven't got a reed?
1: Yeah.
0: Well, Mac Voucher's got a reed. He can trim it down a little. That's great.
1: Yeah,
0: well, that's
1: great.
0: Solid, then. Well, let's get together and blow. We're in A flat. Take the next one. You got it.
1: Okay.
0: All right.

0: Here's there's Max Kevin Valso Rooney with his trumpet there.
1: Oh, well,
0: what's in the... Oh, everything is silent.
2: Hey, listen, I gotta go, Dad.
0: Well, you gotta cut out?
2: I gotta go to Jubilee.
0: Jubilee, gotta make another... Yeah, that's groovy. Well, you gotta make a gig. Take the next chord before you cut out.

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He got to go and make another gig there. That's good. I got to get up early in the morning.

0: 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Just to the right, raps to the left. Arj in the middle, got seed to the death. Batch full of dogs with the 16s vets.
1: If you send me the location, then I'll be right there. So make her come check you, my babe. No time, no. And my dog is on probation.

If you had one shot, one opportunity to seize everything you ever wanted in one moment, would you capture it?